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17: The real Don Steele.
18: Keeping it rolling. Rolling, I mean rolling on a river, baby. Got the swamp rock sounds of John and Tom Fogerty. Creedence Clearwater Revival, 1969. Right.

We have adopted a plan, which we have worked out in cooperation with the South Vietnamese, for the complete withdrawal of all U.S. combat ground forces and their replacement by South Vietnamese forces on an orderly scheduled timetable.

0: department.
1: Well, in this year of 1969, it's the end of an era in the newspaper business. The great Walter Winchell is retiring from writing his newspaper gossip column, which he's been doing for the past 49 years. He certainly had a style and language all his own, didn't he? Good evening, Mr. and Mrs. America and all the ships at sea. Let's go to press. California Governor Ronald Reagan had declared his state a disaster area in this year of 1969 due to some of the heaviest rains in history. Damage estimates are running close to $140 million. Peter Fonda just finished making a film called Easy Rider. Fonda plays a motorcycle rider called Captain America. Easy Rider's budget was $400,000, and rumor has it that the movie will make 100 times that. Got the latest song for you now from Three Dog Night. One is the loneliest number, so we're gonna make it two.

0: 1969 will continue in a moment from a place where history is only a rumor.
1: The real Don Steele will be right back with more 60s hits on Buffalo's Oldie Station, The Big Weck.
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11: 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Can you believe that figure? Dad's got to bring home the bacon, and it's not easy. We got to send this out to Daddy. We got to color him father, the Winstons. 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

0: 1969. We'll continue in a moment. 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
3: 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Unless specified otherwise, contest entrants must be 18 or older and citizens of the United States. Entrants must adhere to all contest rules in effect. Prizes may not be exchanged and no substitutions may be made. In the event of a closure or cancellation of an establishment or event, prizes will not be replaced or reimbursed. Employees, family members, or agents of Radio 1 Buffalo LLC or its agencies and advertisers are not eligible to participate in any station contest. This includes, but is not limited to, on-air, social media, app, and website giveaways. Employees of other media outlets are also not eligible. Name of winner may be used for promotional purposes. There is no purchase necessary for contests involving chance. Odds of winning prizes of chance depend on the number of entries. Effective immediately, prize winners must pick up their prize in person and present legal photo ID. Copies of ID are not acceptable. Prizes may only be picked up by the winner. One winner per household every 60 days. Prizes are non-transferable. Due to expiration dates,

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0: 1969. 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
11: For this reason, I would understand full well why some might think it right for me to resign. 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

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At this time, we'd like to welcome aboard some new stations carrying this Time Warp we call Live from the 60s, like KZLV in Little Rock and KWFM Tucson. And then there's WPFB in Cincinnati, forming a network of the greatest music on earth. A double shot of Tommy James now from his incredible Crimson and Clover album, Sweet Cherry Wine.

That's good flute playing. Let me blow mine now for you. Get ready. It's hard to blow and talk, you know. You're not buying any of this, are you? The latest song from Canned Heat. We're gonna throw it all in the back of a pickup truck and go up the country. Live from the 60s. You ready?

0: 1969, and you're traveling through time. Your next stop will be the future. 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
5: From the Big Whack Weather Center, today will be mostly cloudy and high of 78. Tonight, clear skies, mid-60s. Tomorrow, partly cloudy and 77 degrees. Right now, it is 75 at Buffalo's Oldies Station.

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Nobody wants to be left out. 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

0: Buffalo's oldies station, because Buffalo's summer sounds better on the Big Weck. And we think about that first Bills win preseason, I know, but, you know, Supremes on the Big Weck.
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2: From the Big Whack Weather Center, today mostly cloudy, high of 78. Tonight, clear skies, mid-60s, tomorrow partly cloudy and 77 degrees. Right now, it is 74 degrees at Buffalo's Oldie Station.

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Buffalo's oldie station, the Big Weck, your home, the exclusive place in Buffalo for the 70s at 7 weeknights with Glenn Topolsky. He'll be back at the helm. You get so much stuff, maybe even samplings of Eric Clapton, like you got right now. Be here this evening for that. We get

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I can't remember if it was last year or the year before. They're here so often to celebrate a big milestone at the Riv. It was a lot of fun. 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
4: From the Big Wack Weather Center, today mostly cloudy, high of 78 degrees. Tonight, clear skies and mid-60s. Tomorrow, partly cloudy and 77. Right now, it is 74 degrees at Buffalo.

Solo's Oldie Station. I am Bobby Rosadian, but I gotta say, on behalf of everybody here, it's been fantastic so far seeing you down at the fair. If you haven't made it down yet, we look forward to seeing you. The Big Wet Gazebo, this is the Big Wet.

station, the Big Weck Text Club is open for you. I got a text from Mary, Shirley, and Sandy. So I don't know exactly who it's from or if it's from three of you. This is the

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0: Buffalo's Oldie Station, the Big Weck Facebook page, is asking you what music you would play in the form of putting together your dream Happy Together tour lineup. Who would you want the five artists to be? Let me know on the Big Weck Facebook page. This is Elton John on the Big Weck.
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8: From the Big WEC Weather Center today, mostly cloudy, high of 78. Tonight, clear skies and mid-60s. Tomorrow, partly cloudy and 77 degrees. Right now, it is 72 degrees at Buffalo's oldie station.

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Thanks for coming out to it. 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

Buffalo's oldie station, the Big Weck, and an early, early victory Monday for the Buffalo Bills. I know it's preseason. It's all right to celebrate a little bit, though. I'm sure you did. Good to have you in. Maybe you could talk with Joe Chili up at 6 with your chili for breakfast about it. He'd love to hear from you. Big Weck text line's a good place to do that. David Bowie on the Big Weck.

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4: From the Big Wack Weather Center, today mostly cloudy, high of 78. Tonight, clear skies in mid-60s. Tomorrow, we'll have partly cloudy and 77. Right now, it is 72 degrees at Buffalo's oldie station.

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Buffalo's oldie station, BigWeck.com, has our Big Weck concert calendar, and John Fogerty with Steve Winwood coming to CMAC early September, September 5th, in fact. We will hear from Mr. Fogerty and CCR after Fleetwood Mac next on the Big Weck. Yeah, no.

Buffalo's oldie station, the Big Weck. Is there any other place in Buffalo where you get back-to-back hours of the two greatest decades in music? I don't think so. Not in this Queen City. 60s at 6 and 70s at 7 every weeknight on the Big Weck.

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3: From the Big Wex Weather Center, today mostly cloudy, high 78. Tonight, clear skies and mid-60s. Tomorrow, partly cloudy, 77 degrees. Right now, it is 71 degrees at Buffalo's Oldie Station.

Bubble O's oldie station, the Big Weck, and I know you missed him. JP will be back at 9 a.m. today. A couple days off last week. You know the professor needs his rest also. Player on the way with one you love. Rolling Stones now. Welcome JP back later on the

Buffalo's oldie station, bigger and better than ever on Alexa. Just say, Alexa, open WECK Skill, and you'll have maybe some chili for breakfast. He is up at 6 a.m. Joe Chili for your Monday morning after Tommy James and the Big Whack.

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Summer sounds best with all oldies on the Big Whack just after 6 o'clock. Good morning, I'm Joe Chili. Summer isn't over yet, but you know what's creeping up? Labor Day. Yeah. So you might want to get out, take a drive, have a patio lunch, visit a park, hit the waterfront, something like that, and enjoy it today. It's the Big Whack.

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You know, the 60s were a turbulent time, and Jackie DeShannon's mother used to use a phrase all the time, put a little love in your heart, and she made it into a song. It's the Big Whack.

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19: From the Big Whack Weather Center, cloudy, some morning showers a possibility, then sun and 80. Cloudy and 60 tonight, mostly sunny and 80 tomorrow. Right now, cloudy and 71 degrees at Buffalo's Oldie Station.

girl. Whatever happened to Tuesday and so slow?

Buffalo's oldie station. The Big Wack, where summer sounds best. Tonight at 6, we're taking you back to the greatest decade in pop music. It's the 60s at 6, an entire hour of the songs that's changed music forever. Right here on the Big Wack. This, from the 60s as well, 1969. It's Classics 4 and Traces. I'm the Big Wack.

station, the Big Wake. Not only do we sound like summer, but we're celebrating summer as well. And the 12 best days of summer is the Erie County Fair. 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Every spin wins. Meet your favorite Big Wake personalities. JP will be out there noon to 3 today, and Glenn from 3 to 6 near the historical building at the Big Wake.

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Buffalo's holy station, the Big Wack, where summer sounds best. Good morning, I'm Joe Chilley. You're sitting there with the newspaper this morning, either digital or print, right there in front of you, cup of coffee, planning out your day. Should be a pretty decent one. I think there's just a slight chance of a shower. Other than that, we're in good shape. Kind of a nice summer day. Enjoy it, even though it is Monday. Here's Jerry Rafferty. It's Baker Street on Buffalo's only station, the Big Wack.

Buffalo's oldie station, the Big Whack, and waking up with the Big Whack morning. Thank you very much for doing so. We've got the coolest songs ever made. Here's Nancy Sinatra on the Big Whack.

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3: From the Big Wack Weather Center, cloudy this morning, chance of a shower, then sun and 80. Cloudy and 61 tonight, sunny and 80 tomorrow. Right now, 73 degrees under cloudy skies at Buffalo's Oldie.

Buffalo's summer sound best here on the Big Wack. 7:30, if you're looking for something to do tonight, you take a drive up to Niagara Falls. Music Mania Mondays at Veterans Memorial Park in the Falls. Nice summer evening option. 6 to 9 tonight. Here's Smokey and the Miracles now. It's Buffalo's oldie station, the Big Wack.

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Buffalo's oldie station, the Big Whack, 803. Good morning, I'm Joe Chilley. Great day to go out to the Erie County Fair. It's the final week. You can meet JP out there today at noon and Glenn Topolsky at 3 this afternoon. Right now, Doobie Brothers on Buffalo's oldie station. We're the Big Whack.

Buffalo's only station, the Big Whack. Always cool. Maybe you're out taking the dog for a walk this morning, like Jaden was earlier today with a cup of coffee. Here are the Rolling Stones on the Big Whack.

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3: From the Big Wack Weather Center for today, cloudy with some morning showers, just a chance, and then some sun and 80, cloudy and 61 tonight, sunny and 80 tomorrow, 73 under partly cloudy skies at Buffalo's Oldie Station.

Buffalo's Oldie Station, the Big Whack with the greatest oldies ever made. Forget the fact that it's Monday. I know this is kind of the theme song for the day, but let's get over that. You're the Mamas and Papas on the Big Whack.

Buffalo's Oldie Station, the Big Whack, with the greatest oldies of all time. You know, don't you hate when you call someplace and you get voicemail and all those text prompts? Don't worry about that. If there's a song you want to hear, text us, 716-783-WECK. JP is up next on the Big Whack.

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Buffalo's oldie station, the Big Wag. Good morning. Welcome aboard. Let's turn it up. Break the seal on a brand new working week together. It's JP back doing the WEC workday. Thanks to my pal Glenn for sitting in for a couple of days. Southern rock from the Lynyrd Skynyrd Band at Buffalo's oldie station, the Big Wag.

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She said, it grieves me so to see you in such pain. 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
1: Buffalo's oldie station, the Big Weck. Monday, Big Weck Workday with JP. Congratulations to our guys, our beloved Buffalo Bills. First preseason game in the books. Josh looked great. Offense looked great. Defense looked great. It was a great day. Mary Wells sings about her guy on the Big Weck.

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7: From the Big WEC Weather Center, a chance of showers later on this afternoon, and 80, cloudy, and 62 tonight, sunny, and 78 tomorrow, 75 at Buffalo's Oldie Station.

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Monday, Big Whack Workday with JP. Fleetwood Mac from the Rumors album. Want a shout out, a special shout out to a young man by the name of Blake, who I know went with his mom to the Bills game on Saturday. He had a great time, sat in great seats, and enjoyed a Bills win. And I promised a shout out to Blake on this Monday morning. So glad you had a good time, pal. Let's drift away with Dobie Gray, JP and you on the Big Way. Yeah.

Buffalo's oldie station, the Big Weck. Let's talk Big Weck concert events. Those guys are going to be at the Western Riviera Theater in March. We'll have your tickets to see Felix and the Music of the Rascals. And this man was in town a little better than a month ago, and he put on quite a show. And he's back on the road, which we are happy to hear. Barry Manilow, JP and you, Monday Big Weck Workday. Buffalo's oldie station is the

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Buffalo's oldie station, the Big Weck. Monday, Big Weck Workday with JP. Mickey is going to be in town in October for a Big Weck concert event. Western Riviera Theater will have your tickets. Okay, time to tighten up. Archie Bell and the Drells on the Big Weck.

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Buffalo's Oldie Station, Monday Big Weck Workday with JP. Tonight at 6 o'clock, another edition of The 60s at 6, an hour from 6 to 7, chock full of hits from the 1960s. 70s at 7 follows, like this from 1978, Blondie on the Big Weck.

Buffalo's oldie station, the Big Wack, title tune from the One of These Nights album, Eagles with JP. It was a great night on Friday. Got a chance to meet a lot of Big Wack listeners at the Erie County Fair for the Happy Together concert. Always fun to meet Big Wack listeners. Thank you very much for coming out to the Happy Together concert. Otis Redding on the Big Wack. Sitting.

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1: From the Big Weck Weather Center, chance of showers and 80 today, cloudy and 62 tonight, sunny 78 tomorrow, 75 right now at Buffalo's oldest station.

Buffalo's oldie station, the Big Weck. Monday, Big Weck Workday with JP. Bill Withers says, lean on me, call me, text me. 716-783-9325 is the text number. Reading some really cool texts here from Big Weck listeners whose hands we got a chance to shake out at the Erie County Fair, and we're inviting you to stop out and see us. 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

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Monday, Big Weck Workday with JP, our great friend Mark Lindsay and Paul Revere and the Raiders getting their kicks. 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

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Big Weck Workday, Monday edition with JP. These minutes fly by so quickly. We have a lot of fun. Mike McDonald and the Doobie Brothers and the Minute by Minute album. And What a Fool Believes and more of the coolest oldies ever made on the Big

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Monday, Big Weck Workday with JP. Crisscross, riding like the wind. Ain't that peculiar? Marvin Gaye, legendary Motown music. 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
7: From the Big Weck Weather Center, some sunshine later on this afternoon at 80, cloudy and 62 tonight, sunny and 78 for tomorrow. 76 right now at Buffalo's Oldies Station.

Buffalo's oldies station, the Big Wack. Frankie Valli and the Four Seasons, December 1963. Oh, what a night. August the 14th, 2026. Oh, what a night it was. Thank you again to Big Wack listeners. Coming up, saying hey at the Happy Together concert. We had a great, great time. Eagles, take it easy. Take the Big Wack with you wherever you

Seattle's only station, the Big Weck. Fingers crossed on that sunshine plea. Monday, Big Weck Workday with JP, 716-783-9325. That is my text number. Text away. Tell me what you'd like to hear. What cool oldie do you want to hear on the

Omaha's only station, the Big Weck. Monday, Big Weck Workday with JP and my beloved boys and the title tune from their first motion picture, the first one, the only one in black and white, A Hard Day's Night. Have a great day. Stop out and spend some of the day with us at the Erie County Fair. We're having a great time. We'd love to see you. Mitch Ryder and the mighty Detroit Wheels on the Big

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I'm Roger Christian. So great to be along with you today with Billy Joel, too. Only the good die young on Buffalo's Oldie Station, the Big Weck.

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7: From the Big Wick Weather Center today, partly cloudy 79. Tonight, partly cloudy 63. And tomorrow, sunny 79. Right now, partly cloudy 76 at Buffalo's Oldie Station.

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So come on and hold me tight. You move me.

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The Pina Colada song could be your drink of the day today with Rupert Holmes on Buffalo's oldie station, The Big Wet.

Buffalo's Oldie Station with Roger Christian. So great to have you along and on the Ventura Highway with America. 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

the Big Weck Weather Center today, partly cloudy, 79. Tonight, partly cloudy, 63. And tomorrow, sunny, 79. Right now, partly cloudy, 78 at Buffalo's Oldie Station.

The coolest songs ever made are helping Buffalo work a little easier on this big, wet work day with Roger Christian and Eric Clapton's After Midnight on the Big Wet.

Buffalo's Oldie Station with Roger Christian and Danny Hutton and Three Dog Night here. They'll be at the Falls View Casino in September. Here's their Mama Told Me Not to Come on the Big Wick.

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The Big Wick Workday, keeping your day moving with Cool Then, Cool Now. And Roger Christen, it's so great to have you along today with the song here from War, their Low Rider on Buffalo's oldie station, The Big

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Roger Christian here. Thanks again for being along today. By the way, if you'd like to find out about big shows coming to town before anyone else, and even win tickets to those shows, join our Big WEC text club. 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
5: From the Big Weck Weather Center today, partly cloudy 79. Tonight, partly cloudy 63. And tomorrow, sunny 79. Right now, partly cloudy 78 at Buffalo's Oldie Station.

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At the Erie County Fair all week, we're raising money for our friends at Roswell Park Cancer Institute by spinning our prize wheel. 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

Buffalo's oldie station, The Big Weck. I'm Roger Christian. I'm moving on, but our Bobbio is moving in. He continues our Big Weck workday coming up at 3 o'clock, and we'll leave off here with Louis Armstrong and the classic What a Wonderful World on The Big Weck.

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4: From the Big Weck Weather Center, partly cloudy tonight, 64. Tomorrow, mostly sunny, pleasant, 75. Then cloudy with thunderstorms tomorrow night in spots, and 66. Right now, 79 at Buffalo's Oldie Station.

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I hear a symphony. 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It's the Levitt by Buffalo Music Series. And tonight, starting at about a half an hour from now, it's La Crema, presented by the Puerto Rican and Hispanic Day Parade. So go check it out. You're

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0: From the Big Wack Weather Center, partly cloudy tonight, 64. Tomorrow, mostly sunny and pleasant, 75. Then tomorrow night, mostly cloudy. Thunderstorms in some spots possible, 66. Right

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We'll keep on playing the songs that never lose their cool. Just make sure you stay connected with the Big Wack Text Club. 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

Buffalo's only station, the Big Wack. We're hooked on summertime. We don't want it to end. Can you believe it's winding down already? Wow. It's coming up here, so please be careful out there. Okay, Niagara County is launching an end-of-summer Stop DWI campaign that's starting Wednesday the 19th. All right, so just a heads

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4: Big Wack. From the Big Wack Weather Center, partly cloudy tonight, 64. Tomorrow, mostly sunny, pleasant, 75. Then mostly cloudy tomorrow night with thunderstorms in some spots, and 66. Right now, 7.

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0: Buffalo's only station, we are the Big Whack, just after 7 o'clock, and what's going to get you through this Monday night? Great oldies, of course. I'm Glenn, working nights. We're doing the 70s at 7. Hope you had a great Monday, and you're going to definitely have a great Monday night. And thanks to Bobby Rosati for filling in for me last week a few nights as I was in for JP. You know how things kind of roll. One person fills in for another fills in for another. Yeah, that's what we had going on here at the Big Weck. On the 70s at 7, we go to solo Diana Ross, 1978, No Mountain High Enough on the Big Weck.
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Buffalo's oldie station, we are the Big Wack in the 70s at 7 here on this Monday night in Buffalo. Great song from Chicago. Here's Beginnings on the Big Wack.

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7: From the Big Whack Weather Center, clear tonight in 63, sunshine tomorrow in 79, showers and possible storms Wednesday in 77. Right now, 77 at Buffalo's Oldies Station.

0: Buffalo's only station. We are the Big Weck in the 70s at 7 here on this Monday summer night in Buffalo. I'm Glenn, working nights, hanging with you until midnight, and Bobby Rosati will be in from midnight till 6. And the main ingredient now on the 70s at 7, everybody plays the fool.
1: Okay, so your heart broke. You sit around moping, crying, crying. You say you even thinking about dying? 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

Buffalo's oldie station. We are the Big Wack in the 70s at 7. I'm Glenn working nights. That's Glenn with two N's. And we go to Glenn with one N. Lots of pop country crossover hits. Here's one of them from 1977.

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